0: That was DJ Jordan closing us out with Big Beautiful Bass. Massive love to everybody who brought the heat on episode 183. Same time next week for another hour of brand new records. Thank you for listening. My name is Cody Chase.
1: And I'm out.
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1: Hey, it's me. 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
1: There are two types of drive you can have on the motorway. One that feels like this.
2: Or one that feels...
1: like this. The difference is just a few little changes. Like giving more space to the car in front or not hogging the middle lane. Because being a little more considerate on the road actually reduces congestion and collisions, which transforms everyone's journey. So we all feel a little less and a lot more National Highways.
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6: It is Vision Radio. Yes, yes, yes. I'm Dave Colombo-Jenkins, and this week I'm joined by our producer, now co-presenter, Posai.
7: Yes.
6: How are you doing, man?
7: I'm good. I'm very good.
6: Excellent. And we are all the better for starting this show with a really, really cool tune. Tell us what we are starting the show with.
7: We are starting with a very special combination, Ring Noord and The Upbeats. The track is called No Secret, some old school. Is this a one bar loop? It's close to a one bar loop, and I love this song. It's very nice. The jittery bass that comes in is amazing.
6: Yeah, absolutely feeling this.
7: Out now.
6: Yay, Mark.
7: On Vision.

Wow. It's no secret that I think that's an absolute banger. Yay, Merc, etc. And we're keeping it on the Vision Flex for another tune. This is the Chase R remix. And you've got to say R in a really loud bit because it's a capital R at the end of Chase R. It's a remix of Forbidden Society, Picture of Us, from the Alternate Roots remix album of his Lonely Road album, out now, and another absolute creeper.

0: Now from Chaser to Saber.
1: Ooh, nice.
0: This track is called Ugly, taken from an EP that is out now on Critical. Pretty cool music.
2: Pretty cool.
0: Very IDM-y, breaky, pure drum and bass. I love it.
1: Yeah.
0: Saber.
1: Yeah.

Uncritical. So nice to see Saber's name in circulation as well, post Ivy Lab. Amazing, amazing. And this is a really, really cool segue now. Sonically, of course, a little bit of Metalhead's Business. Goldie and Natalie Williams, Jungle Days, as remixed by Brick.

Now for something from Ambien. Tell Me What You Did, but it's been reduced to TMWID. I know exactly what you did, Ambien. You used vocals from Splice, and I don't like them. Cool tune, though.

0: Yes, and now a switch in vibes. This is Kelbin with Extra Wave, taken from the Information Environment EP on Renraku.
1: Oh, and big up all the Renraku crew. Big up Kelbin as well, previous co-host of this show. Ooh.

0: Oi, oi. Okay, so this is the reason why we call Pretty Cool Records. Well, it's actually Critical Music, to be completely pedantic with myself. Yes. They are pretty cool because earlier on we just played something from Saber, and it was amazing and real kind of old school technical, proper drum science. And now for something right on the cutting edge of modern day dance floors. This is SMG with Let Off.
1: And this is 100% a post-site cosine. I love this type of drum and bass.
0: Let's go. Nice.

time for a collaboration. It's Artisoma and Muad'Dib, a regular on this show, and they've named the track something that I like to do, speak, but they actually sound

0: Very nice. Back to drum and bass. This is Relict with his new song Prism. Out on Stoic. Stoic?
1: Yes. Stoic.
0: Stoic. Yeah.
1: Big up everybody who is stoic in their nature and ethics. I wish I could be, but I'm far too emotionally led. But big up all the stoic people out there. You emotionless souls.
0: Yet they feel everything, but don't show it.

0: Now time for another wicked collaboration. Really, really wicked collaboration, actually. This is Napes and Alex Perez. Shimaki on 1985. I'll give this a Yamuk as well. I'm throwing Yamuks around this week. Like they're nobody's business. But when the tunes are this good,
1: Yamuk.
0: Old school vibes.

0: 4 crowns and a fake 2-piece titled Fick, F-I-C-C, on Sype, the label by Billane. An epic label, an epic song.
1: Yeah, a lot to chew on here. Who needs 4 crowns though? You don't even need a crown, unless you're talking about your teeth. And yeah, quite a lot of people have crowns in their mouth. No king. Rockin', beat, rockin'.

So earlier on we had a tune that was named after something I like to do, which is speak, and now we've got an artist which is named after something I like to do, which is bad jokes. Yeah, it's really, really cool. Two-step vibes on Night Mode. I know you. I don't actually know you, bad jokes. I don't know you at all. I don't know anything, but I would like to know more.

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0: Enjoy.

show. A big shout out going out to Tice, who was going to be co-hosting this show but hasn't been able to get to us on time. So a big shout out to him, because I know that this was selected with him in mind. So big shout, Tice. Big shout everybody who likes it on the left side. This is Prisms with Voce Dancia. Very, very nice bit of favela-flavoured bass.

0: from some favela bass, which we probably will be corrected on by Thijs.
1: Yes.
0: Let us know, Thijs. Call in. To some true dubstep, great sound design by Wings. This is called Consensus and is the third song from Saib.
1: Yeah, I think we could fill a whole show with Saib releases at the moment. This is amazing. This is one of my favorite Wings songs for quite some time, and I like a lot of Wings songs.

We've had a lot of heavy, heavy stuff this show, so let's balance out with something super vibey now. This is Surreal, Into You on Shogun. I am into this.

0: Yes, yeah, so now into some very post-psychoded, yes. Post-psychosine, post-psychemig. No, I'm just...
1: Yeah, definitely. It is. It's a cosine and a yamak, I think. Yeah. And it just made me laugh out loud when I heard that bass line.
0: This is like, how to make it about myself. It's a post-psych cosine. This is Force with a 3, F-O-R-C-3, titled Disregard on Nyx.
1: Disregard.

0: Now here is another collaboration. I've announced quite a few collaborations on this show, and I'm very happy to be doing so, especially when those names in the collaboration are Calix and Kamal. Like, how about that? Two complete titans in their fields and super, super regarded, respected, amazing scientists who were part of the foundations together on Blackout as well. Lots to chew on here. It's called Above the Sun. I'm waiting for that massive reese to kick in. Is it a reese or is it...
1: Definitely a reese, yeah.
0: Yeah. It is a reese, too. When I call things reeses, I sometimes worry. That's why I use words like wobblers and groaners and burners and things that don't actually really describe things technically. Just let you in on a little secret there to my waffling. I'm going to stop waffling now, though. This is Above the Sun.
2: Reese.

it is The Reload, and it is another opportunity for me to announce a Ring Nord tune on this show. It's from the Low Noise EP. It is Burner, and it's an absolute unapologetic, cantankerous headbutt of a tune. And I would like to give you all an unapologetic headbutt of a thank you for supporting us, sending us music, supporting us on Patreon, doing all that really, really groovy stuff, especially the Patreon people. I cannot stress that enough. Thank you to everybody who supports the show, listens to it, comments, sends us music, and all that stuff. This is Burner.

0: Next up is Drone on 1985.
1: Yes.
0: Titled What Comes Next. Well, some really cool aliens.
1: We're not going to tell you.
0: Deep spoilers.
1: Yeah, well, no, it's because he hasn't put a question mark. Oh, yeah. That's not a question.
0: Just what comes next?
1: That's just what comes next? Perhaps Mr. Watt is going to come into the room or something like that. No, actually, we're going into dangerous territory there. I don't care what Mr. Watt is doing right now.
0: What?
1: I was just saying, I'm going to leave you to work that one out.
0: Workout music.
2: Don't think about what comes after or what came before. Just try to bend your knees, take a deep breath, and jump. And you might think, what if I fall? Well, what if you don't?

Yeah, I did just do a little wank gag then. but now on to something which is really cool to see is Pull Up, who are a local crew to me, and it's been great to see them develop and have their amazing Gemfest festival and all of the really cool stuff that they've been doing. And they are also a label as well. Be Still, one of their flagship artists. Sold My Soul is a massive tune, and that's been remixed by Visage. Really cool combination of affairs right here, and I'm crashing the vocal, so I'm just going to stop.

0: Wow, more pretty chords as the last song in this beautiful episode. 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
1: Faith.
0: I think faith.
1: Fathy.
0: Gotta have faith. Song is called Plush. It's more IDM like Saber earlier in the episode. This is really enjoyable music. Ear candy. Drums.
1: Yeah.
0: Nice mix down. All the ingredients. Thank you for listening, Dave.
1: Yeah, it's been an amazing show. It's been a very pleasurable experience. And what a lovely way to sign off. Thanks to everybody who has checked the show. And we will be back again next week. Ciao, ciao.

0: Can I show you pictures of my van?
1: No, Dave.
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1: Here we go, guys. Episode 603 of Hexagon Radio. On to another 12 years. I might see you in Austria this weekend, because I'm going to be doing a Control Alt Delete show at Frequency Festival. It's going to be special. So if you're around, come by. And also, we're going to have a lot of worldwide premieres this week, including a big one by Main Circus. We've got a worldwide premiere by Molchan and a big Feisling record coming out on Future. I'm going to be in London this week. Probably when you're listening to this radio show, I've already been there. Coming soon. That's all I can say. Keep your eye out on YouTube. It's going to be a special one. And talking about a special one, the Main Circus came to town. They're back. The track is called I Want More. It's coming out this week on Hexagon. From The Hague, bringing the hype, as always. The one to watch, Main Circus, worldwide premiere. I Want More. Hexagon.

Let's do a throwback track, guys. I'm feeling it right now. Hexagon throwback track of the week. Needs no sleep, won't stop. Crazy thing about it, once again, going back into the catalog, this record sounds like it could have been made yesterday. It's the sound of now, and that's why we live in the future, and that's why we are Hexagon. And this is the throwback track of the week. Needs no sleep. It's actually a song about me. Oh, so it's the act name. So yeah, could have been my name actually, but yeah, won't stop. And that's exactly what we will not do here. This is Hexagon Radio.

It's almost time for the Demo Day Track of the Week. But before that, we have a brand new tune coming out on our future label. And yeah, the title is Disco Fever, but it's definitely not a disco record. It's a record you can play in the disco if you want to blow up the disco. His name is Feisling. And yeah, get ready, strap yourself in. It's coming out this week on the future. It's a beast. Disco Fever, Feisling, worldwide premiere, future, Hexagon. Let's roll.

0: FM Cabaret 5-minute mini mix, I should say. 50 would be a little bit much, right? Maybe I'll be taking my show. But in 5 minutes, that's the new format. We can do a lot. So yeah, it's time for the Demo Day track of the week. That's where we're at, because we are sort of halfway the show. And for this week, I've got a producer from Gothenburg, Sweden. They're actually a duo. They're made up out of Jacob Eriksson and Jakob Hulten. And they're actually called Vasa. It's spelled with one A, but it's pronounced with two A's. They're both 23 years old, started making and releasing music together in 2022. Since then, they've been working on music from different places around the world, from Sweden to the USA and New Zealand, shaped a lot of their sound and inspiration. They sent us a demo track that we loved. It's called Needle. So let's put the needle on the record, Hex.
1: Love to all Hexagonians worldwide. This week's demo day track comes from Sweden. Here's Vasa with Needle.
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still rolling out here. Hexagon Radio. Working hard as always in the office to give you guys the best. And here we go. Exhibition is back with another one. Molchan. It's called Just Feel. And yeah, what are you feeling? He's from New York City. Actually, before he ever stood behind the decks, he owned and he ran clubs. And that gave him a different starting point than most producers. He actually learned what moves a room from the operator side before he even touched his EDJ. And this track comes from that background. It's built on Latin percussion and Afro rhythm under a melodic techno core. And it's made to work on a real system in a real room. All thus, Molchan himself, Just Feel, out this week on Exhibition. Turn it up, crank it up, let's go.

married at that age level is because girls, generally speaking, mature about 2 years ahead of guys. But I want to warn you, young ladies, when the fellas catch up, they're always trying to make up for lost time.

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1: Is it time for the 5-minute mini mix? It is, by the one and only FM Caribou. He's on a roll lately, so let him do his thing and let's see what he can do in 5 minutes.
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Yes, indeed. It's time to end the show, guys. I hope you guys enjoyed it. I'm about to close up with one final track, a chill time track by Merle, Sandpiper, All I Wanted. And all I wanted to say is that you guys are the best. I love you. Thanks for listening. As always, 12 years into the show. Take care of yourself. Take care of each other. I'll catch you guys on the flip side.

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1: There are two types of drive you can have on the motorway. One that feels like this.
2: Or one that feels...
1: like this. The difference is just a few little changes. Like giving more space to the car in front or not hogging the middle lane. Because being a little more considerate on the road actually reduces congestion and collisions, which transforms everyone's journey. So we all feel a little less and a lot more National Highways.
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4: The temperature continues to reach 36, 37, 38 degrees. 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
1: As the temperature continues to reach 36, 37, 38 degrees, what's the coolest thing we could do here at Outreach? 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
1: Hi, I'm King Sean. Just dropping by to remind you, you can catch me every Monday to Friday from 4 till 7 with Drive Time here on Outreach Dance. Also, we have the mix at 6. That's a different mix every day. Also, we have some guest mixes as well. So it'd be good to have you there.
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1: Hi, I'm King Sean. Just dropping by to remind you, you can catch me every Monday to Friday from 4 till 7 with Drive Time here on Outreach Dance. Also, we have the mix at 6. That's a different mix every day. Also, we have some guest mixes as well. So it'd be good to have you there.
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1: Okay, it's just gone 3:05. 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

If you're at any point for a shout out, let us know what you're up to, what you think of your music. 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Right, bringing this in there, that was Clementine Douglas with Trust. Coming in now is Chris Avantgarde, and this is Obsessed.

Okay, so we just heard three in a row there. First up was Liquid 5 and Greater Rex with Gravity's Losing Me, followed by BB Rexa with New Religion. And we just heard Wilkinson

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Okay, it's just heading to 4:35 and welcome back to Dry Time here on Outreach Dance with myself, King Shaw. Right, bringing us straight in there from the break, that was Lauren with True Love. Coming in now with a nice little house groove for you, this is Alex Gold and this is Q Passer.

Okay, so just three in a row there. First up was Brass Tooth with Nothing's Gonna Change, Afro Jack, Sia, and David Guetta with Awake Tonight. And that was Project One with Gone Too Long. Right, coming in now for a nice little disco house number for you. This is Christopher, and this is Disco Juice.

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Okay, it's just gone to 5 minutes past five. Welcome back to Drive Time here on Outreach Dance with myself, King Shot. Don't forget, if you want to get in contact studio, you can text in to 0770 090807. 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

Okay, so just our three in a row there. First up was Deep Aim with I Like The Way, Route 94 with Forget The Girl, and we just heard Habits with Still Dreaming. Right, coming in now, this is Duke Jumon featuring Lapsy, and this is Mr.

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Hope you're enjoying the tune so far today. Right, bringing this straight in there with Robin Schultz with Better Times. And you can actually catch Robin Schultz here on Outreach Dance tonight at 1 a.m. with Sugar Radio. Anyway, coming in now is Phil Flunder and Valdor, and this is Tell Me Why.

Okay, apparently my microphone wasn't working just a minute ago. So we heard Love Foundation, Mickey Modell, Love Rush featuring Sandy with Summer Rain. That was followed by the new Citizen Kane with Afterglow. Danny Bird, Sigma and Bass Layers with Super Styling. Blondish and Curtis Wells with Lovers on the Dance Floor. And we just heard Jack Jones with Pulling Me Back. Right, coming in, take us up to the break is Kelly Lee and Brian Christopher. And this is Sweetest Release. Lee and Brian Christopher, and this is Sweetest Release.

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2: Okay, there, it's just gone 6 o'clock. And you are locked into a dry time here on Outreach Dance with myself, Kingshot. Now, this is the mix at 6. So there's not going to be too much chit-chat for me for about half an hour. Good says you. So turn it up and enjoy.

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Okay, it's just gone 35 minutes past six, and you are locked into Drive Time here on Outreach Dance with myself, King Shot. Right, coming up in half an hour, we will be officially kicking off the weekend here on Outreach Dance with Paul Rudd and the Global Sessions. So before that, let's play some more good music. I hope you enjoyed the mix at six. Now, bringing this in was also featuring Tub Lo with Heroes, and this is Avicii and Sandro Without You.

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1: Okay, so we heard Alex Cadino featuring Kelly Rowland with What a Feeling, Calvin Harris with Flashback, and we just heard Rudimental, John Newman there with Feel the Love. And coming in now, this is Sigma, and this is Nobody to Love.

with Blind Faith, followed by Noise with Summer 91. Absolutely awesome. Right, we're coming up to the end of the show, so thank you for joining me. Hope you've enjoyed it. Catch me at the same time next Friday from 4 till 7 with Drive Time here on Outreach Dance. Keep it locked in, because coming up straight after the break is Paul Rudd with the Global Sessions, kickstarting the weekend off here on Outreach Dance. Also, we've got DJ Matt Bouncy tonight, Dave Pierce, Adrian, Tiesto, also Robin Schultz at 1 a.m. with Sugar Radio. So, whatever you do for the weekend, take it easy, and I'll catch you soon. And to play us out, this is Alex Adair with Heaven.

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0: 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If you're ready, 60 minutes of the

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1: As the temperature continues to reach 36, 37, 38 degrees, what's the coolest thing we could do here at Outreach? 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

Okay, so you're tuned into How We Stars, myself, Matt Belsey, on a Friday night. We're here for another fantastic session. I've got some brand new trance stuff coming your way. I want to say a shout out to everyone tuning in, and also a shout out to Jensen, because I know he's watching.

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0: It's the last one for me, On My Mind, On My Own, sorry. Darla Jade, Steve Aoki. It's a little bit harder, this one. Last track for me. This is Outreach Dance, myself, Matt Belsey, every Friday from 8 p.m.
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7: Delirium. Pure uplifting vibes coming at you for the next 60 minutes. This is Dave Pearce and a very warm welcome to this week's edition of Delirium. Hope you had a good week. I want to say a massive thank you to everyone that's joined me at the Love the 90s festivals that I've been doing over the last few weeks, with lots of amazing acts as well and seriously good vibes. On this week's show, Aurora Bird is doing the guest mix for us, and we have a classic pick by you. It's a remix by Paul Van Dyk of a classic. But which one is it? We'll find out in just a couple of records time. Kicking us off for this week, here's Key 450 and Bo Bruce. This is Empty Space.

That was Sequence 6 and Kikyo, and before that, Key 450 and Bo Bruce and Empty Space. Got to say hi to everyone that's joining me at the John Peel Centre in Stone Market on the 11th of September. I'll be doing a dance anthem session there, but plenty of trance anthems getting dropped in there. So always a great atmosphere if you can reach John Peel Centre, Stone Market, the 11th of September. And then right after that, I'll be heading to Liverpool to play at this year's Reminisce Festival in St. Helens on September the 12th, which is always absolutely awesome vibes. Can't wait to see everybody at Reminisce Festival this year. Now, as well as all the big festivals I've been doing, I've really enjoyed playing our trance anthem sessions over the summer period as well. I've got some new dates regarding those. If you're a total trance addict and want to join me on the trance floor, you might want to get a pen and paper or get your phone ready for some details of some gigs up and coming. But this week's classic is actually picked by someone that was at the trance anthems party we did in Nuneaton in the summer. DJ Tali, who was actually DJing with us. And DJ Tali reached out and said, I would love it if you could play this classic on Delirium. It's such a great remix as well. Here comes Paul Van Dyke's remix of Blank and Jones and Chris.

was Paul Van Dyke on the remix of Blank and Jones and Cream, as requested by DJ Talia, who's with us in Nuneaton a couple of months back and did an excellent warm-up on our Trance Anthems party. Got a couple of Ibiza-themed events to tell you about in just a minute, and then in a couple of records' time, I'll tell you about those trance parties that I really hope you can join us for on the dance floor. But let's carry on with the tunes now. It's another remix. Mark Sherry reworking Roddy Lehr and Life Science.

Mark Sherry at number 5 in my top 5 tunes this week with that reworking of Life Signs. Now, if you're an Ibiza addict, don't forget you can join me at Amnesia in Ibiza on the 23rd of September for the Kevin and Perry Amnesia Experience. That is going to be immense. 23rd of September, get your tickets now. And in the UK, I'll be doing the We Love Ibiza Weekender, which is happening in Minehead, and I'll be playing there on Sunday the 27th of September. Tickets flying out for that one now if you want to join us in Minehead. I'll stick it in the diary. It'll be Sunday afternoon the 27th of September. Right, let's carry on with my top 5 this week. And at number 4 is Transponic and Alina Van Riel. This is Waves of Eternity.

show number two this week. Love this tune, DJ Trey and Pagan and Thinking of You, which means we have a new number one. It's Gareth Emery and Annabelle and DJ Trey. This is Under the Sky.

So a new number one on Delirium this week from Gareth Emery and Annabelle on DJ Try. That was Under the Sky. Aurora Bird coming up in the mix in just a minute, but first just going to tell you about those trance-specific gigs. If you want to come to a Pure Trance event, these ones coming up. Manchester, the Wrong Trance Festival. Victoria Warehouse in Manchester, 3rd of October. Going to be absolutely massive. Milton Keynes Trance Anthems at Unit 9 on the 10th of October, where I'll be joined by Lost Witness. Going to be awesome. Northampton Picture Drome, 16th of October. Last year was immense. Going to be a good one. Newcastle NX, the 24th of October. Lange is joining me. Marcella Woods and the Space Brothers and Signum and many more. That is going to be immense. 24th of October, Newcastle. And then Southampton, the Engine Rooms on the 31st of October, where I'll be joined by Signum on the decks. And that will be a mad, mad party at the Engine Rooms in Southampton. Get the details of all those gigs on my website, davepearce.co.uk, if you want to get your diary sorted and join us for some awesome trance anthems parties. Right now, we're going in the mix. Here comes

0: Don't forget, if you want to see me on tour, just check out where I'm playing on my website, davefitz.co.uk. Go to the DJ date section, and you can see the remaining festivals for this summer. And then we hit the clubs hard into autumn and into the winter as well. So many amazing parties. We want to see you on the dance floor. Hopefully we will. Have a brilliant week. I'll see you again for more Delirium in a week's time. Take care.
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0: Yo, it's Matt Belzy here. I want to remind you, if you are a fan of your classic trance anthems from the White Isle, like you know I am, then don't forget to stop by Outreach Dance on Friday night from midnight for the Classic Trance Anthems Show, where I give you some of the finest selection of the trance tracks you know and love, all the way from midnight till the early hours. See you then.
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1: Aloha everyone, welcome to the Spice of Life show here on Outreach Dance. My name's Adrian, you're with me for the next 2 hours. 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
6: Oh, man, I have something for you.
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6: 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It's a present.
7: A present?
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7: Aw, oh, thanks, pal. You know, Stimpy, it's the thought that counts. And besides, if you made my present, that makes it all the more special.
6: Okay, Ren, here's your present.

All right, everyone, welcome back. You have tuned in to catch the second half of the Spice of Life show, and it's actually just started raining outside. I'm not sure if you can hear this, but what you heard earlier was a very unique intro. The mix we're presenting to you today was taken from a demo mix done for a gig I played at called Hear No Evil, See No Evil back in, I don't know when, but the file was labeled 2010. So this mix is at least 14 years old, which means no digital, vinyl, CD only, just like Little Chris does. But this was the Hear No Evil, See No Evil gig we played at my Aeon back many years ago in Sydney Road. It was all basically like this show. Techno, drum and bass, psytrance, hard dance, all that kind of stuff all lumped into one gig. And it was a pretty good gig, and there's actually some video of it on YouTube somewhere. So what you're listening to now is the Hear No Evil, See No Evil demo mix, which I put together years ago because, yeah, I'm at that point where I'm scrolling through old mixes, so let's do it. All right, guys, you've tuned into the Spice of Life show here on Outreach Dance. Enjoy.

0: 51 times more hallucinogenic than acid. That is 51 times more explosive than ecstasy. 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

0: All right, guys, welcome back. The show is just about over. And when I've finished talking, it's over. You're still here. All right, what we just heard was the Hear No Evil, See No Evil mix, which was a promo mix put together for a gig I played at a long time ago, probably 15 years ago. The file was labeled created in 2010, so it was probably before that. And yeah, the show was basically techno and all that kind of stuff, which we love here on this show. So I thought I'd present it to you. So until we play together next time, peace.
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Amy Wiles has an amazing year so far, and you just heard her latest track, The Way That You Look At Me. You tune in to a brand new episode of Prismatic by Tiësto, and I got some great music for you coming up. Tracks from Devin Rowe, DJ Heartstring, Vera, and a brand new big Tiësto remix I made for Kuko. But first, Silk and Emmy and Cheers with Daydream.

This is Chris Medic by Tiesto, and in the mix you just heard Carl Mack, Poison, Devereaux, You Got Me Acting Crazy, and DJ Heartstring, Another Year Alone. Time flies by, we're already through the summer, it's almost fall already, and I've done some amazing shows. Like a couple weeks ago, I played at the Atomium in Brussels. It was a crazy show, amazing vibes, a great crowd, over 15,000 people, and if you want to see that set, go to my YouTube channel, youtube.com/Tiesto, to see a full set I played there for my new style of music. I also played Silverworks not too long ago, and of course EDC Las Vegas, and that set from EDC you can also find online. I'm playing every Monday night in Ibiza, and I'm also in Vegas at the weekend, so I've been flying a lot up and down the ocean, and I'm having an amazing time this summer. If you want to know where else I'm playing this year, go to tiesto.com/tour, and I hope to see you soon somewhere. Let's get back to the music with Sis, and He's the Best.

Prismatic in the mix with Tiesto, and you just heard Titus, Shell River. Before that, the Swedish House Mafia with Dickie Lee, Happiness is So Sad, in the Mark Roma remix. Sonin and Leon Bollier, Sirocco, and Default, What I Came For. And this is Ollie James and Caroline Roxy, Trance, Acid and Techno.

0: number you have dialed is not available at present. 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
1: Hey, it's me. I know we haven't spoken in a while, but I still think about you a lot.

Charismatic in the mix. You just heard DJ Zonnebrand Reverie. And before that, my remix of Kuko Voicemail. One of my favorite tracks in my sets. I play it all the time. People love it. And I hope you do as well. Let me know on my socials at Tiësto. My remix of Kuko Voicemail. And before that, I also play